know that I am happy for you. 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

0: 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You got a fast car, but is it fast enough so you can fly away? 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Leave tonight or live and die this way.
1: Escucha Fórmula Acústica, música sin filtros.